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Greta Garbo, Anne Monroe, Dietrich and DiMaggio, Marlon Brando, Jimmy Dean, on the cover of a magazine, Grace Kelly, Harlow Jean, picture of a beauty queen, Jean Kelly, Fred Astaire, Ginger Rogers.

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Cause music is my best friend. Once you tell her to water the flowers, I want her to remember. Music is my best friend.

0: 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Just you and I.
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0: You know what time it is.
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now. Stacking up problems that are so unnecessary. 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I wanna let go, but discomfort in the pain.